0: Estás escuchando Eurohits, Eurohits, Eurohits, Eurohits.
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0: 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Only with you.
1: Constelación.

0: Now, here comes the music.
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0: 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Let's start with the basic two-beat turn. 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Step left, around, and together with the right. Step left, around, and together with the right.
1: Por fin es viernes.

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0: Day after day, I'm feeling very happy. 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

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I don't like rockabilly or rock and roll particularly. 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

You're my lover, you're my hope, you're my dreams, my life, my passion, my love, my sex, my money, my